0: 100. We're San Antonio's new country leader. How's it going? It's Jenny After Dark with new Cody Johnson. It's called Horseback on Y100.
1: He's a ranch hand in a pinch, man. Hotter than the red on a cattle brand. Cause she's a gold digger with a quick trigger. A cast iron skillet swinging lid flipper.

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It's Jenny After Dark. Dan and Shay giving us a new album August 21st, heading out on a tour with the same name. We'll have to drive to Dallas to see them. Say so on Y100.

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Y100, we're San Antonio's new country leader. Luke Combs surprised 67,000 fans in Scotland by bringing some famous Scotsmen on stage. He brought out Scottish soccer guard / Aston Villa captain John McGinn. They chugged some beers.

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1: 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All of a sudden, I heard a big bang that knocked me off of my bed, and I end up hitting the steering wheel and the gear shift. 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

0: Toronto's new country leader. It's Jenny After Dark. Hey there, what's up?
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0: I mean, I guess. Here's his new one for you. You never have to ask me twice, by the way. It's Horseback.
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0: 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Born and raised in Texas. 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
1: Pretty similar to yesterday, mostly sunny and a high of 97 that will hit around 4 o'clock today. Currently 78 degrees at Y100 in the Medical Center.
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2: Good morning.
3: Three, come on.
4: Two, here we go. One.
2: Good morning. Or as my regular barista at Starbucks likes to write on my cup, good morning.
5: Good morning. We need t-shirts that say that.
2: I know. If he learns how to spell good morning, I'm going to a different Starbucks.
5: Okay, spell it one more time. It's on your Starbucks cup every single morning.
2: Yeah, it's morning. It's just an extra G.
5: Good morning.
2: Yeah. But like now it's a part of my day and I'm sad if it's not there.
5: Is it there today?
2: Today it says Jenny, but it's spelled correctly, so that's boring.
5: Oh, that's like the worst
2: word. He's off today.
5: Oh, poor guy. Can't be there for good morning. We have so much to do today, Jenny. It is going to be a big, big show. And the first giveaway for today is SeaWorld tickets.
2: We're going to play a game that we call A, B, or C World. And it's super easy.
5: Okay, and here's the thing. If you've been listening to the station for the last 24 hours, we have been giving you the first answer to A, B, or C World. Mm-hmm. We've been repeating it over and over and over. You got to listen all day long because we could give you hints to how to win our games. So that's coming up at 6:50. It'll probably be pretty easy anyway.
2: Mm-hmm.
5: What do we got coming up in the dirt?
2: Ella Langley, she saved something from when she was poor.
5: Oh, have you ever saved anything from when you were poor?
2: All my things are from when I was poor.

0: Y100, San Antonio's new country leader. It's Eric and Jenny.
1: Don't forget, money is coming to Y100, and you could get your chance at a piece of $150,000.
0: And speaking of money, I'll tell you what Ella Langley saved from when she didn't have any.
2: Oh!
3: Check this out. Here's what's trending online now. Let's get the dirt.
4: May I have some dirt, please?
3: With Eric and Jenny.
0: Ella Langley used to be poor.
1: Really?
0: I don't know. She used to... She said she did. I don't know.
1: I just read the stories.
0: I haven't looked at her financials, to be honest. But before we get to that, Megan Maroney had to cut her Denver concert short after just 3 songs. She stopped in the middle of the 3rd song because of illness, and then she broke down on stage. Take a listen.
5: I am obviously extremely sick, and I thought I did everything to make myself better, and then obviously I just can't play this show tonight. I will make it up to you guys. I absolutely promise I'll be back. Y'all be all... I want to give you guys the show you deserve. And I'm sorry.
1: Oh, that's the most heartbreaking part. I'm sorry.
0: I felt really bad for her.
1: I did too.
0: And I would be usually kind of annoyed if something like that happened. Like, I hate parking and getting out of parking lots.
1: Yeah.
0: And then you can't leave early if they cut the show short because everybody leaves at the same time.
1: Yeah.
0: But I felt so bad for her that would all go out the window. I'd be like, it's okay, Megan Maroney.
1: And I would never say this to her face because you don't say this to a woman's face.
0: Okay.
1: But she did look very sick. You could see it on her face.
0: Well, she is. She was ill. She was not feeling well. She was really trying to get through the show, which I can respect. She really wanted to and then just couldn't do it.
1: So. But I'm a husband, so I've learned not to go, ooh, are you okay?
0: That's what happens when I don't wear makeup here. People are like, are you okay?
1: Can we do a hidden camera where you don't wear makeup and we just see people be concerned about you?
0: Mm-hmm. That happened when I was pregnant. When I was pregnant and I wasn't showing yet and I was not wearing makeup because I was sick and all these people went to Christy and they were like, is Jenny pregnant? Like, everyone could just tell.
1: Yeah. My favorite thing anybody said to you while you were pregnant, though, was our security guard saying,
0: oh, about my face?
1: It looks like your face is inside of another face.
0: I know. There's another pregnant girl here, and he was like, did you see her? She's big. And I was like, you can't say that. But then I was kind of just relieved it wasn't me.
1: I love that he just says the things inside everyone's heads.
0: Macaulay Culkin, apparently in talks with Disney to discuss a potential Home Alone reboot.
1: Really?
0: And Disney wants him bad. They are saying, if you do this Home Alone reboot, we will also give you money for a separate passion project of your choosing, meaning another movie.
1: So I know he had an idea. I saw it maybe 6 months ago. He had an idea where Kevin McAllister would come back and be the dad in the new movie. But then he becomes like distant as a parent. He's working too much. The classic, you know, working dad sitch.
0: Mm-hmm.
1: And then the kid locks him out of the house and he's playing pranks on him.
0: Yep. That's still his
1: Oh, really?
0: Vision.
1: Okay. Yep. I would watch it, but I don't want them to ruin Kevin McAllister for me.
0: I mean, if you don't like it, just forget it ever happened, you know?
1: Yeah, that's what I do every day on this show.
0: You just move on to the next Morgan Wallen song. Now let's talk about Ella Langley, who kept her tip jar with $100 in it. It was her last $100 in tips that she ever made, and she was trying to prove to herself that she didn't need it because she was going to be a star.
6: You don't know the amount of times I wanted to spend this $100 and needed to spend this $100 and did not do it because I had faith in myself, and it paid off.
0: That's kind of nice. I don't have that kind of restraint.
1: No, the number of times I needed $100 and didn't spend it, I don't understand why she would hold on to it.
0: I mean, it worked out. Look at her now.
1: I mean, it's a good point. What's the poorest you've ever been?
0: Right out of college, when I was trying to be in radio, I worked 7 days a week.
1: Whoa.
0: And I made $10 an hour, and I think I made $17,000 that whole year. My parents had to pay my taxes for me.
1: Really?
0: Mm-hmm.
1: Wow. So now I'm kind of like a blessing. Like, you're so grateful to be here, right?
0: Right.
3: Y100 weather.
0: Another mostly sunny day, looking at a high of 97, currently 78 at Y100 in the Med Center.
3: The dirt spot.
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23: Traffic check.
24: A couple minutes lost this morning driving through a construction zone on Loop 410 eastbound. The right lane's blocked off from Perrin Vital over to I-35. And heads up over on 281 northbound. Watch out for some debris on the roadway at sunset. That's San Antonio traffic. I'm Jason Fossig.
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27: 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Coming soon.
28: Oh my God,
27: on Y100.

0: Y100, San Antonio's new country leader. It's Eric and Jenny.
1: The entire neighborhood should have to vote on new neighbors.
0: Hmm. Okay, I like that.
1: Do you?
0: Do you think you would have gotten in, though?
1: Okay, valid. I changed my mind. I don't want them to vote.
0: Starting after you moved in.
1: So I have new neighbors.
0: Okay.
1: Right next to me.
0: Does this mean you don't like them?
1: Well, we started off on the wrong foot.
0: Oh, no.
1: Yeah. Several things since they have moved in have gone wrong. Last week, I walked into my backyard and there's just a man standing there.
0: In your backyard?
1: In my backyard. And he's got a big orange cable. And he said, I'm from the cable company. I'm hooking this up in your backyard.
0: Oh, right. Yeah, that'll happen, but they're supposed to tell you.
1: No, they didn't tell me. They're just standing there in my backyard.
0: I used to have the thing in my backyard.
1: Oh, the hub?
0: Yeah.
1: Yeah, I've got the hub for the whole neighborhood.
0: What if you had a giant angry dog?
1: Luckily, I didn't. I had a large angry me. And I go, what's happening? He said, you've got new neighbors and they're hooking up their cable today. We're going to leave this big orange cord in your yard for the next week. Then somebody else is back there digging holes in my backyard, burying the cord.
0: Yeah.
1: Then they actually moved in physically. They have six yappy dogs. Six.
0: Six? You're
1: one,
0: only
1: two, three,
0: allowed
1: four,
0: to
1: five,
0: have
1: six.
0: Five in the city of San Antonio.
1: I know. And they are loud. They are yippy. They are yip, yip, yip, yip, yip, up against the fence.
0: Oh, no.
1: And I've got two dogs that can hear them and go up to the fence, and they aren't happy about it.
0: Uh-huh.
1: So we have not started off on the right foot.
0: Oh, no.
1: But here's the thing. I haven't, like, talked to them. I haven't introduced myself.
0: Mm-hmm.
1: I want to say something funny. I want my first interaction with them to get them back.
0: And you know you can't, so you're going to enlist the help of San Antonio?
1: Of you. Yes, you're the funniest person I know, so help me out, Jenny. What is the first thing I can say to the neighbors to get them back for everything that's happened so far? Here's what I've got so far.
0: Okay.
1: What if I say, oh my goodness, it is so nice to meet you. What a brave family you are for moving into this house after everything that happened. But I don't specify anything beyond that.
0: Hmm.
1: Is that a good start?
0: And I like it. I like it.
1: You got something I can say to my neighbors?
0: Maybe imply that they're raising their dogs for eating. Are those dogs grass-fed?
1: That third one there looks delicious. 877-470-5299. I've got these new neighbors, not too happy with them, but what can I say? What can be a great first interaction to get them back for everything?
0: It depends what you mean by great. Because it doesn't sound like you're trying to solve the problem.
1: No, I'm just making it worse. 877-470-5299.
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0: traffic check.
1: There's about a 3 to 5 minute slowdown being caused by construction work up in the right lane on Loop 410 eastbound at Perrin Vital. Delays start from the Starcrest. And more long-term road work blocks off both the entrance and the exit on I-10 eastbound at La Cantera. That's San Antonio traffic. I'm Jason Fossig.
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0: Y100, San Antonio's new country leader. It's Eric and Jenny.
1: We've all had neighbors that we've gotten off to a bad start. But what can I say to get them back for everything they've done?
0: Not get them back on your side. You want to get them back.
1: Yeah, I want revenge. But I want to do it with a smile, Jenny. My new neighbors are the worst. But what can I say to them to make them uncomfortable?
0: Hey, Brian. Oh, my gosh. It's been a while. What would you say to your neighbors?
2: Hi. It has been a while. Congratulations, by the way, on the
0: Thank
2: baby.
0: You. Thank you, Brian.
2: Eric and Jenny, I would probably tell them there's plenty of stray cats in the area. For their dogs.
0: See, I'd be like, stray cats, yay.
1: Yeah, they might just collect them, Brian. And then I've got six dogs next door and like a bunch of cats.
2: They don't need to buy any food for the dogs because they've got plenty of food.
0: I don't know. They sound like yappy dogs. I feel like the street cats are going to take them. Hey, Jess, what should Eric say?
3: Eric should get with the city of San Antonio and borrow an animal control truck and uniform and just park it in the driveway for a week.
1: Okay, for anybody who missed it, they've got six dogs, which you say is illegal in the city of San Antonio.
0: I'm pretty sure you're only allowed to have five, but I would never call on someone for that. But I like this, and I feel like this is the kind of thing we film.
1: Yeah, I like
0: you
1: it too.
0: Getting
3: oh, yeah,
0: the outfit.
3: Absolutely.
1: Yeah, also, my wife loves a man in uniform, so I could
3: well,
1: do a little, you know, role play when I'm home alone.
0: Do you wear the leash?
1: Yes, Jenny. Do you not know me at all?
0: Emily, what should Eric say to his neighbor?
4: Oh my gosh, I was cackling. Okay, I think you should say, hey, you know, we had such a great relationship with the people who were in your house before. Like, we were so close to them. Really close to them, and we just can't wait to be really close to you guys the same way.
1: Why don't you two swing over to our house sometime?
0: Give a little wink. A little winky wink. Michael, what should Eric say to his neighbors?
5: Eric, you should ask if he's cool with nude Sundays.
1: Oh.
5: Yeah, listen, you know, if it's the summertime and it's a sunny day and, mm-hmm. you know, it's a Sunday, I think that's you should plant that thought in his head.
0: Yeah, I gotta get that vitamin D.
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0: We gotta give away SeaWorld tickets.
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0: Mostly sunny today. Looking at a high of 96 in Bulverde. We'll hit that around 4 o'clock this afternoon. Looks pretty similar for the next few days. Currently, it is 78 at Y100 in the Medical Center.
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19: All lanes are back open because construction cones were picked up on Loop 410 eastbound between Pear and Vinyl and I-35, but more long-term road work blocks off the two left lanes and just the right lane gets through on the upper level of I-10 westbound at North Frio. That's San Antonio Traffic. I'm Jason Fossig.
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1: A, B, or C world is the new game we've created to give away a family four-pack to SeaWorld San Antonio. You got to answer three questions, and you got to get them all right.
0: They're pretty easy, though.
1: And caller 10 can steal if you get any single one of them wrong. Let's meet our contestant today.
0: Hey, Wyatt, are you ready to play A, B, or SeaWorld?
2: I am, and congrats on the baby.
0: Oh, thank you very much.
1: So, Wyatt, for the last 24 hours, if you listen to Christy Brooks or Brody at any point, we've been giving away the answer to the first question. So if you heard it, you've got a leg up, but they should still be pretty easy. They're all about the city of San Antonio, okay?
2: Ooh, okay.
0: You ready?
2: I am.
0: Okay, Wyatt.
1: Wyatt, you sound so scared right now.
0: Don't be scared.
2: I live in Uvalde.
1: Oh, okay. All right, you'll be fine. You'll be fine.
0: Okay. If you want to see a terrapin swim, where should you head? A, Ingram Park Mall, B, the Bexar County Courthouse, or C, SeaWorld?
2: I'm going to go with C.
0: Yes, yes! That was correct.
2: Yay!
1: All right, but you're not done. You've got to get all three questions right or caller 10 is going to steal. So keep up the pace.
2: Okay.
1: Here we go.
0: All right. During Fiesta, where does the Texas Cavaliers River Parade take place? Is it A, the San Antonio Humane Society, B, the Riverwalk, or C, SeaWorld?
2: I'm going to go with B, the Riverwalk.
0: Yes! Oh, you are a San Antonio expert so far, Wyatt. All right.
1: But again, you've got to get 100%, so this last one, it all rides on it, okay?
2: Okay.
0: Okay, Wyatt, where can you find stalagmites and stalactites? Is it A, the Alamo Dome, B, Natural Bridge Caverns?
1: What are you doing?
0: Or C, SeaWorld?
2: Based on the tone of B, I'm going to go with B.
0: Natural Bridge Caverns is correct.
1: Oh, Wyatt, I got to be honest. She likes you so much more than she likes me.
2: That's awesome. Well, if it helps, I like you more than your neighbors do.
1: Aww. Well, you are taking a family four-pack away from us. Congratulations. Who are you going to bring with you?
2: I'm going to bring my wife, her dad, and her big sister. They had a great time when they were younger. She's from Dallas, and she's mentioned it to me since we got married.
0: Nostalgic.
1: Oh, well, don't tell her you want him.
2: Well, I had her in the car yesterday morning, and I was kind of bragging on y'all that y'all were the ones that gave us tickets to Cameron Marlowe and the stock show and radio and everything.
0: We'll take the credit, Wyatt. Go ahead and tell her we gave them to you.
2: All right. Thank y'all so much, Jenny. It's good to have you back.
0: Thank you. It's good to be back.
1: Oh, I'm sorry. You're now ineligible for those tickets because you said nice things about
2: Jenny.
1: No.

0: Y100, San Antonio's new country leader. It's Eric and Jenny. Ian wants to be on Second Date Update. Let's take a listen to his voicemail.
1: Hey, I'm trying to get a second date with Brittany. I didn't realize that we needed a reservation at this restaurant we went to, so we ended up waiting an hour. We waited an hour.
2: Oh.
0: All right.
2: I mean, but if the company's good, it feels like an hour is a fine time to spend with each other.
0: I feel like I could get past it, but it would be annoying.
2: All right, let's talk to him. Let's figure it out for ourselves. Coming up next, Second Date Update with Ian.

0: one date. No callback. Will there be a second date? Let's find out on the second date update with Eric and Jenny on Y100.
1: We've got Ian with us today. He had a first date with Brittany. They went to El Mirasol. How did it go?
2: I had a great time, but I didn't make a reservation at first. So we did have to wait an hour to get a table. I know I didn't make a reservation, so we really sat there for an hour.
1: Okay.
3: I'm just curious why, if it was so annoying to wait that hour, why you didn't just try another place?
2: Well, Brittany said that it was her favorite restaurant, so I didn't want to suggest. Yeah. Because she said it was her favorite restaurant, so I didn't want to suggest anywhere else.
1: Right. I understand that. Plus, I've also been there and the wait was too long.
3: Really?
1: And left before, yeah.
3: Oh, you took off.
1: Oh, yeah, I didn't wait. Yeah.
3: But like I said earlier, when we heard his voicemail, if the company's good, it feels like an hour is an okay time to wait. It seems like that wouldn't be all that aggravating.
1: How did she see me? And did she seem annoyed at all to have to wait?
2: I don't think so. Maybe she was just trying to be polite, but maybe she was just trying to be polite.
3: I can see how she would be bothered by this. Like, oh, you didn't take 4 seconds to call ahead and make a reservation for our very first date.
1: How late was it once you finally wrapped up the date, since I know you were worried that it went so late?
2: Well, it was probably about 10 p.m., but she had to get up early for work the next day. Yeah, so that might have upset her because it was, 10 p.m. and she had work the next day.
1: Ian, we're going to try to help you out. I feel like that's an honest mistake, not making a reservation one time.
3: Yeah, if the date went well otherwise and it was just the scheduling issue, I feel like Jenny and I can get ahead of this for you, okay, Ian?
2: Right. Thanks a lot. Thank you.
3: Okay, we're going to try to give her a call and see what she thinks went wrong. Try to get you that second date update. You're going to listen in secretly next.
0: Y100 weather.
1: Looks a lot like yesterday. In fact, the next few days look similar. Mostly sunny today. 98 is the high in Stone Oak. We'll hit that around 4 o'clock.
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21: Traffic check.
22: Some minor slowdowns this morning caused by a stalled vehicle in the right lane going westbound on Highway 90 at Nogalitos. And ongoing construction work blocks off both the entrance and the exit ramp on I-10 eastbound at La Cantera Parkway. At San Antonio Traffic, I'm Jason Fossig.
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1: We've got Ian with us today on Second Date Update. He and Brittany went to El Mirasol for their first date, but he didn't make a reservation, and they ended up having to wait for an hour to get their table. They didn't go anywhere else because that was Brittany's favorite restaurant, and he didn't want to change things up on her, but he feels bad. Did we get that right, Ian?
2: Yeah, that's right. That's right.
3: Okay, well, time to mute your phone. We're going to give her a call now. You're going to listen in.
2: Hello?
1: Hi, this is Eric and Jenny calling from Y100. You are on the radio. We're looking for Brittany.
2: From what?
1: We're calling from Y100, the radio station, with good news, actually. Somebody that you know nominated you for a prize, and you actually won. So we're awarding you right now with an all-expenses-paid second date with Ian.
2: Sorry, you're the... Did Ian call the radio about our date?
1: Yes, and he wants a second one, and you won the prize, so we're going to pay for your second date. Congrats.
2: Okay, no, sorry, no, thank you.
3: You don't want to see Ian again? Can we ask why? Anytime somebody turns down a prize, we'd like to know why.
2: You want to know why? I'm just really not that into him. Or I should say, I'm just not that into him,
1: Oh.
2: Anyway, no, I'm not going to...
3: You seem like you know what she's talking about, Jenny. I don't get...
1: It's the repeating thing. Is that what you were alluding to?
2: Oh, Brittany? My gosh. You noticed that? Do you talk to him?
1: Mm-hmm.
3: Yeah, we talked to him.
2: Oh, he repeats everything.
3: Oh.
2: Yeah, it's super annoying.
1: Yeah.
3: Okay. He thought this was about the date going long because he didn't have a reservation. He thought he seemed like ill-prepared to go on your first date.
2: Okay. Well, the date was long. That is true. But that's because I had to listen to him say everything twice.
4: I don't do that.
2: Hello?
1: Brittany, that's Ian. He wanted a second date. We thought we were going to get it, so he's been here listening.
2: You didn't even tell me he was on the phone this whole time?
3: Yeah, well, he wanted to know straight from you exactly what went wrong on the date. So he's been listening in secretly to try to get to the bottom of it. We did want to hook you guys up again.
2: Conversation?
3: Right.
4: Well, Brittany's kind of acting like a right?
2: Oh my God, you just did it.
1: Ian, has anyone ever pointed out that you repeat sometimes?
4: No one's ever pointed it out because I kind of don't do it, which is why no one has pointed it out, because I don't do it.
2: You didn't know that you did that?
4: No, because I don't.
2: Okay. I kind of feel bad now that I said that. I obviously didn't know you were on the phone. I don't know if it's some nervous tick or something, but I personally can't really deal with that. So,
3: I mean, you can't see past this. He really did like you. He really did want to go out with you again. It just seems like something he does when he's nervous, maybe.
1: And we'll pay for everything this time.
3: Yeah, we're going to cover it.
4: I don't think I even want to go out again. I don't want to. Yeah, I don't want to.
3: Oh, you don't, Ian.
4: No, I changed my mind.
0: Coming up next on Eric and Jenny.
3: Oh, I didn't notice it, and now that I've heard it, I don't know if I can unhear it. So I kind of am with her that would bug the living crap out of me. See? It's annoying.
1: It took me a second. I was like, did you just have a stroke? What happened?
3: They're gone. Okay, so let's open up the phones, Jenny.
1: Okay. 877-470-5299. Would that bother you? And what does bother you in conversation?
3: I can't stand when people say supposedly.
1: Oh.
3: Oh, it's like nails on a chalkboard to me.
1: I was thinking like close talkers, coffee breath.
3: Oh, really? See, I don't have a sense of smell. I can't smell coffee breath.
1: True.
3: 877-470-5299. Let's talk about those things in a conversation that just annoy the crap out of you. 877-470-5299.
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0: Y100 traffic check.
17: There's a stall in the right lane on Highway 90 westbound at Nogalitos, but right now not causing too much of a time loss. You are slow through a construction zone, though. Just the right lane's open on the upper level of I-10 westbound between North Frio and Culebra. That's San Antonio traffic. I'm Jason Fossig.
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0: You need money. Y100 has it. Over $150,000.
19: Oh, fantastic. Thank you.
0: Coming soon.

0: 100, San Antonio's new country leader. It's Eric and Jenny.
1: Conversation pet peeves. What really gets under your skin when you're talking to somebody else?
0: Passive aggressively call it out now.
1: My least favorite thing is when their name is Jenny. I hate when that happens in a conversation.
0: Me too, because I should be the only one.
1: All right, let's go to the phones. The phone lines are full of people who want to complain about certain things that happen during conversations.
0: Hey, Shannon, how are you this morning?
2: Oh, I'm doing good. Just driving to work.
0: All right. What's your social interaction pet peeve?
2: Well, you know, kind of one of those things that you don't know what to expect when you go in for a handshake and then they want to do a bro hug.
0: I hear you, Shannon. We should all have to live like those kindergarten teachers that wait until you tell them if you want a fist bump, a handshake, or a hug.
1: Shannon, next time I see you, you better know that I'm doing the bro hug to you.
2: Okay.
1: And I'm going to lean in close to your ear and just go, good to see you, Shannon. Real
2: and
1: breathy.
2: Then just to wash my ear out.
0: All right, Anthony, what's your social interaction pet peeve?
3: Okay, so I would say when people are like, I guess you could say physical talkers. So whenever you're talking to someone and they like to, like, you know, put their hand out and, like, hit your shoulder.
0: Oh, yes.
3: Like, you know, and they kind of, like, shrug over. And, you know, they're physical with you. The physical talkers. It's kind of annoying, you know?
0: I get that, too.
3: It's kind of uncomfortable.
0: There's an imaginary bubble. Do not penetrate the bubble.
3: Yes. A lot of people tend to do that. I've met a lot of people.

0: like that, where you're just talking to someone and they just like hit your shoulder and throw their hand out and hit your chest. And
1: or for me, because I'm small, they grab the back of my neck for some reason.
2: Ew,
1: they'll be like, hey,
2: that.
1: Buddy, and shake my whole body by my neck.
2: I don't like that.
1: I don't either. Yeah, I feel like a rag doll.
2: Is that better or worse than a head pat, though?
0: Yeah.
1: I've had both. I wish that I could say I hadn't had a head pat, but I had one about 6 months ago.
2: Do you get
1: first
2: nose
1: time.
2: Boops?
1: Yes.
2: Boop.
1: He literally said boop to me. I'm not kidding you. He touched the brim of my hat because I wear a hat, and I opened the door for him, and he goes, hey, thanks, little man. Boop.
0: Oh, no.
1: In front of my daughter.
2: Oh,
1: so I take it all back. That's my biggest social interaction pet peeve. Booping me. Yeah. Booping another grown man.
0: Boop.
2: Heather, what's your conversation pet peeve?
3: Oh, my husband, I don't know. I've never heard anyone say this before, but instead of specifically, he says pacifically.
2: I've never heard that.
1: Yes.
3: Why not?
1: Yes.
3: Pacifically.
1: I am going to the concert pacifically to see
2: what?
1: Zach Top. Yes.
3: I'm like, what ocean are you talking about?
2: Never heard it.
3: Yeah.
2: Hate it.
3: Thank you.
2: The other one that I have a hard time with is people who overuse "and I."
1: What's that mean?
2: Because you know how you're people will be like, it's not and me, it's and I to their kids. Like
1: sure.
2: You're supposed to say like him and I. But sometimes the real answer is me. And then people will correct you and tell you it's and I when it's not.
1: Yeah, but that's so hard to know when you're supposed to do that.
2: No, if you eliminate the other thing, it should still make sense.
1: If you eliminate the other thing.
2: Like, mom went to the concert with me and Tracy. So if you eliminate and Tracy, it's mom went to the concert with me. Not mom went to the concert with I.
1: Like Eric and Jenny. If you eliminate Jenny, Eric still makes sense.
2: Then the show tanks. People are here to listen to I.
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1: Yeah, that's pretty much the only thing we got going for us is we bribe people to listen to this show.
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2: Mostly sunny today. Looking at a high of 98. We'll hit that around 4 o'clock in Fair Oaks Ranch today.
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23: Several stalled vehicles to watch out for this morning. The left lane's blocked off by a stall on Loop 410 northbound at Calabria, as well as on Loop 410 eastbound at Ingram. There's also a stall in the right lane westbound on Highway 90 at Nogalitos. That's San Antonio traffic. I'm Jason Fossig.
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0: Y100, San Antonio's new country leader. It's Eric and Jenny.
1: It's time to play Zoo versus Everyone, which has no relation to You versus Everyone.
0: Played the same way, though.
1: Okay, it's the same game.
2: You
3: versus
2: everyone.
0: Angela, would you like to play Zoo versus Everyone, which is weirdly similar to You versus Everyone?
4: I would. Okay. I'm nervous, though. I hear it, and it makes me nervous.
1: Well, you know that all the pressure is on you, and the entire city of San Antonio is rooting against you because caller 10 can steal these tickets to the zoo if you get the one question wrong.
4: I know. Okay.
0: I'm rooting for you.
1: Oh, she hates that I'm just digging in the knife, but you'll be fine. You'll be fine. Just focus, okay?
0: Okay. You got okay. this. In honor of Global Tiger Day.
1: Is that today?
0: Yes.
1: Oh, okay.
0: And it's also International Tiger Day.
1: What's the difference? Global and international?
0: I don't know.
1: All right, we're celebrating tigers today by giving away zoo passes, okay?
0: All right, what is the name of the mascot for Kellogg's Frosted Flakes that's famous for his slogan, "They're great"?
1: 3 seconds.
4: Tony?
0: Yes!
1: Yes!
0: Tony the Tiger is right! Woo! Congratulations!
1: You took those zoo tickets home with you. Congrats. It is the ultimate prehistoric adventure, Zoo-Rassic Park, now through September 7th. You have a blast, okay?
4: All right, thank you so much.
1: Would you say those tickets are great?
4: They're great.
1: Thank you for playing.
0: Don't eat them.

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Y100.

0: Y100, San Antonio's new country leader. It's Eric and Jenny.
1: Don't forget, money is coming to Y100, and you could get your chance at a piece of $150,000.
0: And speaking of money, I'll tell you what Ella Langley saved from when she didn't have any.
2: Oh!
3: Check this out. 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
4: Online now.
3: Let's get the dirt.
5: May I have some dirt, please?
3: With Eric and Jenny.
0: Ella Langley used to be poor.
1: Really?
0: She said she did.
1: I don't know. I just read the story.
0: I haven't looked at her financials, to be honest. But before we get to that, Megan Maroney had to cut her Denver concert short after just 3 songs. She stopped in the middle of the 3rd song because of illness, and then she broke down on stage. Take a listen.
6: I am obviously extremely sick, and I thought I did everything to make myself better, but obviously I just can't play this show tonight. I will make it up to you guys. I absolutely promise I'll be back. I want to give you guys the show you deserve. I'm sorry.
1: Oh, that's the most heartbreaking part. I'm sorry.
0: I felt really bad for her.
1: I did too.
0: And I would be usually kind of annoyed if something like that happened. Like, I hate parking and getting out of parking lots.
1: Yeah.
0: And then you can't leave early if they cut the show short because everybody leaves at the same time.
1: Yeah.
0: But I felt so bad for her that would all go out the window. I'd be like, it's okay, Megan Maroney.
1: And I would never say this to her face because you don't say this to a woman's face.
0: Okay.
1: But she did look very sick. You could see it on her face.
0: Well, she is. She was ill. She's not feeling well. She was really trying to get through the show, which I can respect. She really wanted to, and then she couldn't do it.
1: But I'm a husband, so I've learned not to go, ooh, are you okay?
0: That's what happens when I don't wear makeup here. People are like, are you okay? That happened when I was pregnant. When I was pregnant, and I wasn't showing yet, and I was not wearing makeup because I was sick, and all these people went to Christy, and they were like, is Jenny pregnant? Like, everyone could just tell.
1: Yeah. My favorite thing anybody said to you while you were pregnant, though, was our security guard saying,
0: oh, about my face?
1: It looks like your face is inside of another face.
0: No. There's another pregnant girl here, and he was like, did you see her? She's big. And I was like, you can't say that. But then I was kind of just relieved it wasn't me. Ugh. Macaulay Culkin, apparently in talks with Disney to discuss a potential Home Alone reboot.
1: Really?
0: And Disney wants him bad. They are saying, if you do this Home Alone reboot, we will also give you money for a separate passion project of your choosing, meaning another movie.
1: So I know he had an idea. I saw it maybe 6 months ago. He had an idea where Kevin McAllister would come back and be the dad in the new movie. But then he becomes like distant as a parent. He's working too much. The classic, you know, working dad sitch.
0: Mm-hmm.
1: And then the kid locks him out of the house and he's playing pranks on him.
0: Yep. That's still his
1: Oh, really?
0: Vision.
1: Okay. Yep. I would watch it, but I don't want them to ruin Kevin McAllister for me.
0: I mean, if you don't like it, just forget it ever happened, you know?
1: Yeah, that's what I do every day on this show.
0: You just move on to the next Morgan Wallen song. Now let's talk about Ella Langley, who kept her tip jar with $100 in it. It was her last $100 in tips that she ever made, and she was trying to prove to herself that she didn't need it because she was going to be a star.
7: You don't know the amount of times I wanted to spend this $100 and needed to spend this $100 and did not do it because I had faith in myself.
0: That's kind of nice. I don't have that kind of restraint.
1: No, the number of times I needed $100 and didn't spend it, I don't understand why she would hold on to it.
0: I mean, it worked out. Look at her now.
1: I mean, it's a good point. What's the poorest you've ever been?
0: Right out of college when I was trying to be in radio, I worked 7 days a week.
1: Whoa.
0: And I made $10 an hour, and I think I made $17,000 that whole year. My parents had to pay my taxes for me.
1: Really?
0: Mm-hmm.
1: Wow. So now I'm kind of like a blessing. Like, you're so grateful to be here, right?
0: Right.

0: Y100 weather.
1: Another hot and sunny day. Looks a lot like yesterday. In fact, the next few days look similar. Mostly sunny, looking at a high of 98 today in Alamo Heights. We'll hit that around 4 o'clock.
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10: It'll take you an extra 5 minutes this morning going westbound on Loop 1604 due to congestion from Judson Road over to Stone Oak Parkway. You're also stop and go on I-35 southbound, making that drive from Judson Road to Loop 410. That's San Antonio traffic. I'm Jason Fossig.
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0: Your money,
12: okay, and that's 20, 40, 60,
0: is coming. Over $150,000.

0: Y100, San Antonio's new country leader. It's Eric and Jenny.
1: The entire neighborhood should have to vote on new neighbors.
0: Okay, I like that.
1: Do you?
0: Do you think you would have gotten in, though?
1: Okay, valid. I changed my mind. I don't want them to vote.
0: Starting after you moved in.
1: So I have new neighbors.
0: Okay.
1: Right next to me.
0: Does this mean you don't like them?
1: Well, we started off on the wrong foot.
0: Oh, no.
1: Yeah. Several things since they have moved in have gone wrong. Last week, I walked into my backyard and there's just a man standing there.
0: In your backyard?
1: In my backyard. And he's got a big orange cable. And he said, I'm from the cable company. I'm hooking this up in your backyard.
0: Oh, right. Yeah, that'll happen, but they're supposed to tell you.
1: No, they didn't tell me. They're just standing there in my backyard.
0: I used to have the thing in my backyard.
1: Oh, the hub?
0: Yeah.
1: Yeah, I've got the hub for the whole neighborhood.
0: What if you had a giant angry dog?
1: Luckily, I didn't. I had a large angry me. And I go, what's happening? He said, you've got new neighbors and they're hooking up their cable today. We're going to leave this big orange cord in your yard for the next week. Then somebody else is back there digging holes in my backyard, burying the cord.
0: Yeah.
1: Then they actually moved in physically. They have six yappy dogs. Six?
0: You're one, only two, three, allowed four, to five, have six. Five in the city of San Antonio.
1: I know. And they are loud. They are yippy. They're yip, yip, yip, yip, yip, up against the fence.
0: Oh, no.
1: And I've got two dogs that can hear them and go up to the fence, and they aren't happy about it. So we have not started off on the right foot.
0: Oh, no.
1: But here's the thing. I haven't, like, talked to them. I haven't introduced myself. I want to say something funny. I want my first interaction with them to get them back.
0: And you know you can't, so you're going to enlist the help of San Antonio?
1: Of you. Yes, you're the funniest person I know. So help me out, Jenny. What is the first thing I can say to the neighbors to get them back for everything that's happened so far? Here's what I've got so far.
0: Okay.
1: What if I say, oh my goodness, it is so nice to meet you. What a brave family you are for moving into this house after everything that happened. But I don't specify anything beyond that. Is that a good start?
0: And I like it. I like it.
1: You got something I can say to my neighbors?
0: Maybe imply that they're raising their dogs for eating. Are those dogs grass-fed?
1: That third one there looks delicious. 877-470-5299. I've got these new neighbors, not too happy with them, but what can I say? What can be a great first interaction to get them back for everything?
0: It depends what you mean by great. Because it doesn't sound like you're trying to solve the problem.
1: No, I'm just making it worse. 877-470-5299.

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0: 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Traffic check.
11: A wreck on 281 southbound at San Pedro moved out of the main lanes, now blocks off the right shoulder, but you're still a little backed up from Bitters. And you're also backed up over on Loop 1604 northbound, where it's a 5-minute add to your drive from Culebra over to Hosman. That's San Antonio traffic. I'm Jason Fossig.
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A little spicy, a little messy, and totally worth it. Eric and Jenny on Y100.

0: Y100, San Antonio's new country leader. It's Eric and Jenny.
1: We've all had neighbors that we've gotten off to a bad start. But what can I say to get them back for everything they've done?
0: Not get them back on your side. You want to get them back. Yeah.

0: I want revenge, but I want to do it with a smile, Jenny. My new neighbors are the worst, but what can I say to them to make them uncomfortable?
1: Hey, Brian. Oh, my gosh. It's been a while. What would you say to your neighbors?
2: Hi. It has been a while. Congratulations, by the way.
1: Thank you. Thank you, Brian.
2: Eric and Jenny, I would probably tell them there's plenty of stray cats in the area for their dogs.
1: See, I'd be like, stray cats, yay.
0: Yeah, they might just collect them, Brian. And then I've got six dogs next door and like a bunch of cats.
2: They don't need to buy any food for the dogs because they've got plenty of food.
1: I don't know. They sound like yappy dogs. I feel like the street cats are going to take them. Hey, Jess, what should Eric say?
3: Eric should get with the city of San Antonio and borrow an animal control truck and uniform and just park it in the driveway for a week.
0: Okay, for anybody who missed it, they've got six dogs, which you say is illegal in the city of San Antonio.
1: I'm pretty sure you're only allowed to have five, but I would never call on someone for that. But I like this, and I feel like this is the kind of thing we film.
0: Yeah, I like
1: you
0: it too.
1: Getting
3: oh, yeah,
1: the outfit.
3: Absolutely.
0: Yeah. Also, my wife loves a man in uniform, so I could
3: do a little
0: role play when I'm home alone.
1: Do you wear the leash?
0: Yes, Jenny. Do you not know me at all?
1: Emily, what should Eric say to his neighbor?
4: Oh, my gosh. I was cackling. Okay. I think you should say, hey, you know, we had such a great relationship with the people who were in your house before. Like, we were so close to them. Really close to them. And we just can't wait to be really close to you guys the same way.
0: Why don't you two swing over to our house sometime?
1: Give a little wink. A little winky wink. Michael, what should Eric say to his neighbors?
5: Eric, you should ask if he's cool with nude Sundays.
0: Oh.
5: Yeah, listen, you know, if it's the summertime and it's a sunny day and, mm-hmm. you know, it's a Sunday, I think that's you should plant that thought in his head.
1: Yeah, I gotta get that vitamin D.
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1: Hot and sunny today, a lot like yesterday, looking at a high of 98 in Elmendorf.
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26: 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Traffic check.
27: A couple of stalled vehicles block off the right lane on I-10 westbound. The first one's at Medical Drive and the second one's at Crossroads Boulevard. There's also a crash blocking off the right shoulder on 281 southbound at San Pedro. That's San Antonio traffic. I'm Jason Fossig.
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0: Y100, San Antonio's new country leader. It's Eric and Jenny.
1: A, B, or C world is the new game we've created to give away a family four-pack to SeaWorld San Antonio. You got to answer three questions, and you got to get them all right.
0: They're pretty easy, though.
1: And caller 10 can steal if you get any single one of them wrong. Let's meet our contestant today.
0: Hey, Wyatt, are you ready to play A, B, or C World?
2: I am, and congrats on the baby.
0: Oh, thank you very much.
1: So, Wyatt, for the last 24 hours, if you listen to Christy Brooks or Brody at any point, we've been giving away the answer to the first question. So if you heard it, you've got a leg up, but they should still be pretty easy. They're all about the city of San Antonio, okay?
2: Ooh, okay.
0: You ready?
2: I am.
0: Okay, Wyatt.
1: Wyatt, you sound so scared right
0: now. Don't be scared.
2: I live in Uvalde.
1: Oh, okay. All right, you'll be fine. You'll be fine.
0: Okay. If you want to see a terrapin swim, where should you head? A, Ingram Park Mall, B, the Bexar County Courthouse, or C, SeaWorld?
2: I'm going to go with C.
0: Yes,
1: yes!
0: That is correct.
2: Yay!
1: All right, but you're not done. You've got to get all three questions right or caller 10 is going to steal. So keep up the pace.
2: Okay.
1: Here we go.
0: All right. During Fiesta, where does the Texas Cavaliers River Parade take place? Is it A, the San Antonio Humane Society, B, the Riverwalk, or C, SeaWorld?
2: I'm going to go with B, the Riverwalk.
0: Yes! Oh, you are a San Antonio expert so far, Wyatt. All right.
1: But again, you've got to get 100%. So this last one, it all rides on it, okay?
2: Okay.
0: Okay, Wyatt, where can you find stalagmites and stalactites? Is it A, the Alamo Dome, B, Natural Bridge Caverns?
1: What are you doing?
0: Or C, SeaWorld?
2: Based on the tone of B, I'm going to go with B.
0: Natural Bridge Caverns is correct.
1: Oh, Wyatt, I got to be honest. She likes you so much more than she likes me.
2: That's awesome. Well, if it helps, I like you more than your neighbors do.
1: Aww. Well, you are taking a family four-pack away from us. Congratulations. Who are you going to bring with you?
2: I'm going to bring my wife, her dad, and her big sister. They had a great time when they were younger. She's from Dallas, and she's mentioned it to me since we got married.
0: Nostalgic.
1: Oh, well, don't tell her you want him.
2: Well, I had her in the car yesterday morning, and I was kind of bragging on y'all that y'all were the ones that gave us tickets to Cameron Marlowe and the stock show and rodeo and everything.
0: We'll take
2: else,
0: the credit, so. Wyatt. Go ahead and tell her we gave them to you.
2: All right. Thank y'all so much, Jenny. It's good to have you back.
0: Thank you. It's good to be back.
1: Oh, I'm sorry. You're now ineligible for those tickets because you said nice things about
2: Jenny.

0: 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It's Eric and Jenny.
1: All right, for the next 24 hours, if you listen to Y100, we're going to give away the answer to one of our trivia questions that could win you SeaWorld tickets at 7:50 tomorrow.
0: Okay, the answer is going to be Rampage.
1: That's it? That's all we get?
0: Like the San Antonio Rampage. San Antonians will get it.
1: Okay. Well, that is the answer to question number one tomorrow at 7:50 when SeaWorld tickets, Eric and Jenny. Right now, Morgan and Ella.

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1: The Y100 app has the Second Date Update podcast right there. Has the Second Date Update podcast right there. That's what today's Second Date Update was all about.
0: Yeah, you'll have to go listen to find out.
1: I didn't notice that Ian did it until I did.

0: you need money. Y100 has it. Over $150,000.
1: Oh, fantastic. Thank you.
0: Coming soon.

0: caffeine, chaos, and sarcasm ahead. You've been warned. It's Eric and Jenny.
1: My favorite way to start the day.
0: On Y100.

0: Parker McCollum. It's Y100, San Antonio's new country leader. We're Eric and Jenny.
1: Easy for me to say. Have you met Jim Adler yet? The Texas Hammer?
0: I have not had the pleasure.
1: Well, I'm going to be there at Jim Adler and Associates this weekend, actually.
0: That's over by North Star Mall, right?
1: Exactly. San Pedro. From 10 to noon, we're giving away backpacks full of school supplies.
0: Oh.
1: You got to have a kid present, though. You can't just walk up with a mustache and go, excuse me, may I have 7 backpacks?
0: But if your kid has a mustache,
2: no hate. Y100 weather.
0: Mostly sunny today. Looking at a high of 98 in Bernie. We'll hit that around 4 o'clock this afternoon.
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0: Ooh, and I have your chance to get free kielbasa sausage this Saturday. I'm going to be out at World Car Kia South, and they have complimentary kielbasa sausage. And also a bunch of prizes like car washes and oil changes and gift cards.
1: Oh, that's cool. But kielbasa sausage is
0: Saturday,
1: really?
0: Saturday from 2 to 4 p.m.
1: Wow.

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0: This is my new song, Phone Keys Wallet. 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

100, San Antonio's new country leader. Good morning. I'm Christy Brooks. 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It's Woman on Y100.

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San Antonio's new country leader, Y100. 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
1: It's going to be hot. Surprise, surprise. Highs are going to be up near 100 tonight. Clouds may move in a little bit. Lows in the mid-70s.
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1: Scorching. That's the temperature for today. Tonight, clear, lows in the mid-70s.
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Right now, it's Parker McCollum killing me on Y100.

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1: 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Actually, tonight, clouds are going to move in. Lows in the mid-70s. Tomorrow, a lot like today.
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San Antonio's new country leader. Minivans are cool again, apparently. Sign me up. 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John Party, boots off.

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Antonio's new country leader, Y100. Good afternoon. I'm Christy Brooks, George Burge, Luke Bryan. It's Ride, Ride, Ride on Y100.

Blake Shelton does not think that you can trust a man that wears sandals or flip-flops because that person would not be able to help push you out of the mud because they're wearing flip-flops or sandals. So you can't

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1: 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Surprise. Tonight, clear, lows in the mid-70s.
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20: 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This is Thomas Shrett saluting all of our men and women in San Antonio. Military City USA. 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

Afternoon, I'm Christy Brooks. We will have your chance at over $150,000 very soon. So start planning what you would do with that money. Probably fill your gas tank or pay a bill. Dan and Shay, say so on Y.

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1: 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Tonight clear with lows in the mid-70s.
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Antonio's new country leader, Y100. Good afternoon. I'm Christy Brooks. 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

Y100, San Antonio's new country leader, Brody N. Hope you're doing good. The weekend is like a little speck in the distance, but it's getting closer. Let's get this Wednesday wrapped. Kane Brown, woman.

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1: 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Good luck.
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22: We have an accident being reported right now on Loop 410 northbound as you make your way towards Dietrich Road. Expect a brake tap or two backed up all the way to I-10. As you make your way on Loop 410 eastbound between I-35 and Somerset Road, expect a two-minute inconvenience. That's San Antonio traffic. I'm William Shotwell.
21: Thanks for being a part of the Y-100 family. From Spring Branch to Somerset, San Antonio's new country leader, Y-100.

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100, San Antonio's new country leader. Two things Brandon Lake has an abundance of at his house. Guitars laying all over the place and dogs laying all over the place. When a cowboy prays.

100, San Antonio's new country leader, saw that back to school is going to cost families more this year than ever. Shocker, I know. That's where we come in. 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Just keep Y100 on and get paid.

0: 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I'm just saying all my exes would agree. It's the classic It's Not You, It's Me song. Going down. Right here.
1: 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Another body.

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7: Reported right now on Loop 1604 eastbound approaching Bulverde Road. It's looking like a 3 to 5 minute delay. Looks like it's going to be backed up all the way to Hardy Oak Boulevard as well. Then a disabled vehicle is partially blocking off the right lane on I-10 eastbound approaching I-35. That's San Antonio traffic. I'm William Shotwell.
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We're talking about it on Hey Brody coming up in about 20 minutes.

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1: It only feels like 100 right now. Pretty much the same thing tomorrow, Friday, Saturday. We do have like a very slight chance of a little rain early Sunday.
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4: Blocking off the 90 westbound connector ramp coming from southbound I-35. Looks like a break time 2 is going to be backed up all the way to Laredo, and then an accident has been reported on Callahan Road approaching West Commerce Street, so give yourself an extra 1 to 2 minutes. That's San Antonio Traffic. I'm William Shotwell.
3: And it's sunshine.
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Hi, welcome to Hey Brody. Today we heard from Nicole in Pleasanton. She said, "Hey Brody, our friends constantly post pictures from nights out before asking whether everyone is okay with being posted. Is it rude to request social media approval?" What are you hiding from, Nicole? No, I'm just kidding. Now, I think you got to know going out, like if you're in public, there's going to be phones, there's going to be pics, there's going to be videos. If you're worried about getting posted or being seen, what is it that you're doing that you don't want people to see? Honestly, if everybody, like when we went out, if you acted like your boss was going to be there or your boss may see what you're doing on Facebook, maybe the world wouldn't be so crazy. Now, I get if you happen to take a bad pic, like it just doesn't look good or the angle is not flattering. That's one thing. But if you're twerking on the bar, like what do you expect? Strangers could record you and post it and it could go viral on TikTok. Let me just wrap it up like this. Don't worry about what your friends are doing, but you never know who's watching. So use your best judgment and you stay classy, San Antonio. All right. Hey, if you got a little problem you want to tackle, head over to Hey Brody, Y100FM.com or the Y100 app. Tell me what's going on and we'll talk about it here on the radio.

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Markle McCollum baby watch. His wife Hallie Ray posted a baby bump pic earlier, and then a pic of her at the dock getting a little checkup. And that's all we got today. Baby McCollum number two coming soon. We'll keep you posted. Killing me.

100, commercial-free ride home. We're fixing to give away a ton of money, and you're already listening. That's half the battle. Participating is just as easy. Money coming soon.

100, San Antonio's new country leader. Kay Brown is coming out with his version of Shania Twain's Whose Bed Have Your Boots Been Under? And it's kind of high school musical sounding, kind of like this one.

0: 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It's about a relationship that I had in the past that, after a few Jack and Cokes, I started to paint it with rose-colored glasses.
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3: Currently have a shutdown on I-35 southbound between New Braunfels and going to Austin Street. It's causing an hour and a half delay. Stop traffic is going to be backed up all the way from Bamsey. It's a rollover accident, so right now traffic is going to be forced on the frontage road at New Braunfels. That's San Antonio traffic. I'm William Shotwell.
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100, San Antonio's new country leader, Dan and Shay, dropping their new album next month. They're kicking off their tour in September. And then the only Texas show is in Dallas, October 22nd. Here's Say So.

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0: 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Y100 Traffic Check.
1: Currently have a shutdown on I-35 southbound between New Braunfels and going to Austin Street. It's causing an hour and a half delay. Stop traffic is going to be backed up all the way from Bansie. It's a rollover accident, so right now traffic is going to be forced on the frontage road at New Braunfels. That's San Antonio traffic. I'm William Shotwell.
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1: Just as hot the next few afternoons, maybe a little shower early on Sunday.
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2: Y100 traffic check.
4: Got a rollover accident completely shutting down I-35 southbound between New Braunfels and heading up towards Austin Street. It's about a 12 to 15 minute delay. Stop traffic is backed up all the way from Bamsey, and traffic is currently being forced onto New Braunfels. If you can, you can consider Austin Highway southbound, which becomes Broadway southbound. Get around this. That's San Antonio traffic. I'm William Shotwell.
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7: Y100 Traffic Check.
8: Looking right now at I-10 westbound before you get to Hackberry. It looks like a 3 to 5 minute delay for a new accident. Stop and go traffic currently backed up all the way from Roland. Then loop 1604 eastbound before Stone Oak Parkway. Another problem. It's going to cause a 15 minute delay backed up all the way from Bitters. That's San Antonio Traffic. I'm William Shotwell.
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